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0: backup, my goodness me. That's a band called Angel, ladies and gentlemen, and a tune called Good Time Fanny. My goodness me. That's your and I smash play anyway this week, and that's featured on a very, very good record company. And welcome along to the Banks Musical Box, a very shortened version of the Banks Musical Box on this Saturday morning, because we've got something very special to feature at 1 o'clock this morning, so you've got to stick around for that. At 1 o'clock, the very first Jason Wolf program on Radio North International. So that's a special presentation by Jason Wolf this morning at 1 o'clock through till four. Let's get these times right. Well, the Banks is here between midnight and 1 o'clock. My goodness me, the times are changing every 5 minutes, so I can never keep up with it, you know. Oh, what a strange way to start the program, wasn't it? The little singing man there was singing away at the beginning of the program, which is definitely... Yeah, it should have been Rubino Banco, so I'm sorry, AJ. Anyway, stick around, we've got lots of fun for you through till 1 o'clock in the morning. Here's show Waddy Waddy now, and Hey Rock and Roll. This is number 10 this week in the Toppers 20, in the brand new Toppers 20. Let's get on your feet now. Right up high from last week's number 19. At 10 minutes now past 12 midnight, that's the number 10 slot on the R&I Top 20 Toppers this week, ladies and gentlemen. And the title of the record reminds me to thank Brian McKenzie very much indeed for the Rock and Roll Special, which is featured here on R&I every Friday night between 10 and 12 midnight. Still can't get the times right, can I?
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2: Play lovely. Gorgeous. Ooh, they haven't finished yet. That's Guilty, ladies and gentlemen. The title of that went on Bell Records, and it's a brand new release and a brand new entry, too, to our top 20 toppers this week at number 18 position. Somebody's stolen my fags. Come on, Dom, what's the game? Somebody's taken my fags from the studio. Terrible, isn't it? Just a reminder, once again, ladies and gentlemen, I think we're reminding you too much, but I don't think so, really, because we've got a new disc jockey on the station. He'll be on the air at 1 o'clock this morning. It's a special feature program on R&I, because it's the very first Jason Wolf program. So you've got to stick around for that, because Jason's swum all the way from Skavenage to be with us today. So you mustn't let him down. You're going to be with us at 1 o'clock this morning on 220. You are. Very good. I would also like to say good morning to our very good friend Roger Kent, who should be at home with his lovely fiancée at the moment. And I don't know her name, but they're both down in Guildford at the moment. So good morning to you both. And especially for you, Arnold Corns. Well, that's another one I like a great deal. That's Arnold Corns, and better known to some people as David Bowie, as he released that particular song on Ziggy Stardust album. But that's now been rehashed, as it were, and released on Mooncrest Records. That's Arnold Corns. Remember the name, and hang on to yourself. Hang on to yourself, that's it. And I can guarantee you two people that are hanging on to each other at the moment. That's Roger Kent and his beautiful girlfriend down in Guildford, Surrey. So once again, a very good morning to you. And, my goodness, we've got Johnny Jason in the studio now. Not my name, but I'm talking about Johnny Jason. Jason Wolf, I beg your pardon, my goodness me. So that's what you've got to say for yourself, is it? My goodness me. Here's Lulu and the Lovers now, and hit back an R&I. All right, get your rocks on. Everybody shout now. Oh, that's a lovely one, that, isn't it? Yeah, by gum. That's Lulu and the Lovers and one of their first hits. And what's all this banks giving Caroline disc jockeys name checks? My goodness me, it's definitely... Everything's neat and normal this morning. Shut up. This is Jason Wolf, fella, you know, he's far too much for banks. 21 minutes now past 12 midnight in R&I, and it's not long to go before the Jason Wolf Show.
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0: thank you, my dear Steve. That's very nice. We slip into the top of 20 at number 3 this week. Before we get into the song, I must tell you something. No, stop. That's it. No, stop. That's it. Behave yourself for a minute. We'll start that one all over again. Before we get into the song, there's a few exciting things happening tonight on the Marvin Banks Bungles box, and we'll be telling you about those in a few moments' time. So don't go anywhere. Don't go away from your radio set whatsoever, because there's a few interesting things. I'll be telling you about them in a minute, right? Back into the future. Here we go. One thing. Well, ladies and gentlemen, number 3 this week from the album Freedom for the Stallion. What? Freedom for the... Lovely. Oh, I'd like to know when... News Corporation, Rock the Boat. I'd like to know when... Right, there we are. That's number 3 this week, and the top is 20 here on Radio North International, broadcasting from a good ship, Bebo 2, somewhere off the Dutch coast. Rock the Boat, and that's by the Hughes Corporation. As I said, it's a good album, too, that it comes from. Freedom from the Stallion. There we are, Freedom from the Stallion. And 9 minutes past 10 o'clock on Radio North International, and now I can announce that at about, let's see, what time shall we do it? I don't know yet what time we'll do it, but sometime this evening, in the first, say, first 1.5 hours of the Barbie Banks Bungles box this morning, we shall bungle our way into the transmitter room, where we've got the engineering staff currently inside there, consisting merely of Bob Noakes at the moment, because everybody else is doing programs, if you know what I mean. But anyway, Bob's going to be sitting in there at about, not sitting, but standing with his microphone within the first 1.5 hours. So don't miss that, because we've got lots of fun in the transmitter room tonight. And ladies and gentlemen, at this moment in time, we'd like to proudly present to you...
1: Hi.
0: Oh.
1: Here is King Kong on the Robin Banks Show.
0: Thank you.
1: Good show.
0: Oh, yeah, that's very good. Oh, that's good. Welcome back on the ship tomorrow, King Kong. Here's Bobby Goldsborough. And let's hitch a ride into the transmitter room. Bob Noakes, can you hear me?
2: Yeah!
0: Can you hear me all right in there, Bob?
2: Yeah!
0: Can you hear me there? Are you on the other end of the line, Bob Noakes? Oh, I see. He's not there, is he? He's not there. You're a naughty boy, you know? You're fiddling again, are you? Right, I think we'll leave that to the next link. Let's try again, shall we? Bob? Calling CQCQ, transmitter room. Oh, no sign of Bob. Tell you what, the microphone's live in there by the sound of it. The old... You can hear it whirring away in there, but no sign of Bob Noakes, so we'll get into another... Oh, here he is, in the studio. I thought I was pushing the fader up and down, waiting for you to come on the line there, boy.
3: I was just putting
0: We were hoping to get Bob Noakes on the line, weren't we?
3: Can I go back and talk to him again?
0: Well, look, I tell you, we'll have another record. I was going to play you a record in the transmitter room, do you know that? I was going to play you a record. I thought you'd be sitting in there with your headphones on and waiting to give us a kind of tour of the transmitter room.
3: No, I believe there was... Wire.
0: You're a very clever lad, you know, Bob, because I believe this morning we lost power, didn't we? And you got your power from Electric Eel that was currently on board.
3: I was mending a tape recorder, a very, very sick tape recorder, actually. Just a tapeworm.
0: Tapeworm? Oh, God. I don't know, really. Anyway, Bob, here's your record, because I'm sure you're going to like this one. Shut up, Graham, for goodness sake. Go back to the Blasio Strong. I tell you what, we ruined that record, didn't we? Graham laughing all over it. So I tell you what, this is especially for Bob and everybody else who likes the music of Don Denver.
3: Don Denver?
0: John Denver, sorry. I beg your pardon. And his song. Now, Bob is already here waiting to start his little tour, for he's going to walk, in fact, from the studio into the transmitter room. So let's check it out here. You're okay
3: can
0: on
3: you
0: the...
3: Can you hear me okay, Robin?
0: You're on the line. It's a bit buzzy, but I'm sure you'll sort that out in due course. I'll tell you what, while we get our false teeth together here in the studio, just break the station first.
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0: Well, the time is now 24 minutes past 10 o'clock, and let's check out Bob.
3: Yeah, I'm outside the door now. You'll have to, you know, you won't be able to hear me for a moment, so I'll just close the door. There we go. And now through past the sort of record annex. And this is
0: lovely,
3: our record
0: yes.
3: library, Calm Second Studio. It's an enormous room, actually. About
0: yeah, really.
3: Places.
0: Yeah.
3: That's pulling the old
0: I've never been there,
3: me.
0: Actually.
3: Whoops!
0: You can't hear
3: now,
0: me, you see.
3: Most funky room
0: I'm
3: in the building.
0: I'm saying anything I like
3: funk
0: about
3: room,
0: it.
3: It says, which is German for transmitter room. Opening the
0: I'm
3: door.
0: I'm saying anything I like about it because you can't hear me,
3: putting it back.
0: Silly old fool, isn't it?
3: The old cables. And now we're in the transmitter room.
0: Hooray!
3: I hope you can still hear me there, Robin.
0: Yeah, I can hear you loud.
3: I'm walking along the main alleyway between the transmitters. On my right, the 100 kilowatt medium wave. On my left, a very old 31 meter job. And here's a very camp little VHF thingy with
0: spinning
3: glass doors. And it sort of says, Roden Schwartz München. And a discriminator and a husbandsich.
0: You shouldn't say that, it's advertising.
3: I can talk, I can see the frequent hub going up and down, so now you know my German's atrocious. Well, this noisy old thing is the shortwave 49 meter. I'm just going to reach over, there's a pair of headphones. Let's put these on. Hang on a minute.
0: Oh dear, I think we've got some whistling. Stop, put your false teeth back in again, please.
3: Oh, how's that, Robin?
0: Yeah, lovely, yeah, it's great.
3: Splendid. Yeah. I'm standing in front of that Lovely old 49 meter. There's still an enormous black mark.
0: It's beautiful, isn't it? Yes. I'll tell you what, have you got the door open? There's a Force 10 gale blowing in here.
3: Yes, I'll go back and close it.
0: It doesn't matter. It's all right. I'm not worried. As long as I can still stay here in my chair, as long as I don't get blown out of my chair, I don't mind.
3: You poor thing.
0: Yes.
3: Whoops.
0: Well, I say. Don't get a shock, will you? I'll try not to. Okay.
3: I found out where the hot part of the room is. If I stand over here, it doesn't whistle. Isn't that exciting?
0: Yes. Careful where you put your hands, Bob.
3: Yes, I'm standing beside the high voltage section of the 100 kilowatt now.
0: And I tell you what, the high voltage section is very sexy, you know.
3: Oh, it is.
0: He doesn't know where to put his hands, you know.
3: I wouldn't like to go in there at the moment. About 8 or 10,000 volts on that. Enormous big insulators.
0: Yes.
3: Actually, I can hear the wind in my headphones now.
0: Yes, right.
3: Exciting.
0: And I'm blasting away merry, yeah?
3: Oh, lovely. Oh, look at the hygrometer. Very high today. It's 75. Isn't that amazing?
0: 75% humidity.
3: Yeah,
0: my
3: that's
0: goodness.
3: That's about the maximum, isn't it?
0: Well, I tell you what, if you want a sauna bath, Bob, you know where to go, don't you?
3: Certainly, darling.
0: All right, okay. I tell you what, shall we play you a record, Bob? What would you like to hear? I know you'd like to hear San Francisco by the Flower Pot Men, wouldn't you?
3: Oh, yeah, let's go to San Francisco, will
0: we? All right, re-release from 1967, good people. Here they are. Well, let's go to our Coatsweller time now because it's 10:30 precisely.
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2: Robino Banco y su cajetilla musical.
3: Thank you, AJ. Right, sir. And we'll be going back into the transmitter room. In fact, our jolly good friend, old Robert Noakes, will be giving us a guided tour, not only of the transmitter room, which is already done, but of the engine room, the generator place, and also taking a trip on the deck if the wire that we have attached to the microphone leads that far, so it should be quite exciting. Are you ready there, Bob?
4: Yes.
3: Yeah, okay. Well, look, we've got another record coming up.
4: And then okay, man.
3: We'll do it after this, okay?
4: Edwin Starr, I think, is it?
3: Yeah, that's right. Another re-release, ladies and gentlemen, SOS, Stopper on Site. Well, how you doing, Bob?
4: Oh, fine, me almighty. I'm standing now, actually, by the door to the generator room. Shall I go through?
3: If you like.
4: All right, here we go.
3: Are you going to take us walkies, Bobby?
4: Yes, I'll take you walkies.
3: Oh, lovely.
4: Every night
3: all right.
4: This time.
3: Yeah.
4: Here we go.
3: Oh, I say.
4: Through the door.
3: Yeah.
4: Ah, and now we're in the generator room.
3: Sounds like we're going down to the dungeons, doesn't it?
4: Actually, it's very quiet here because the two generators in here aren't actually running. The one above on the deck is running at the moment.
3: Yeah, right.
4: So
3: yeah.
4: I can just see the two big generators on the left and the right. And there's a meter at the end which says, 260 kilowatts.
3: Well, I say, that's a lot of power, right?
4: Yeah, I wish it was all going up the mast.
3: Up your Khyber mast.
4: Okay, it's a big tour room, actually. I say it's about 20, maybe 25 feet tall.
3: Yeah.
4: And taller than me, anyway. And fluorescent lights and pipes and things. Beautiful chrome, brassy, coppery pipes, all polished and shining.
3: Well, that's the work of King Kong, isn't it, Bob, eh?
4: Amazing work, yeah. King Kong, yes. And there's still a bit of transmitter in here, actually. The plate transformer from the standby medium wave is here. Took me a week to find that, you know.
3: Really?
4: I tell you what, shall I go back and up onto the deck now?
3: Yeah, good idea, Bob. Shall we do that now, or shall we do that after the next record? What do you think?
4: You play some music.
3: Yeah, we'll play another record. I tell you what, Bob, we've got one you're going to like, because I know you've played it on your show too, one by the Zombies. Oh. And this one, ladies and gentlemen, is...
5: A Robin Banks Blast from the Past.
3: Sounds like Bob Noakes is heavy breathing here on this one. It's the Zombies and Time of the Season. So, Bob, are you receiving me loud and clear?
4: Yes, I'm here, my old mate. Can you hear me okay?
3: Yes, loud and clear, man.
4: Splendid. Well, I'm in the other studio, actually, by the big swingometer. I think I'll give it a kick, actually.
6: Whoopee!
3: Oh, yes, yes.
4: We went right over then.
3: That's
4: anyway.
3: The dreaded swingometer, isn't it?
4: That
3: thing that lets us know we're swinging as if we don't already know when we're swinging.
4: I'm getting some amazing noises coming through here.
3: Oh, I can't hear anything, actually,
4: apart
3: from your voice.
4: Can you pick me up now?
3: Yeah, loud and clear.
4: Beautiful.
3: Yeah.
4: I'm telling you what, I'm walking up the stairs now towards the deck.
3: Yes.
4: And this is going to be a funny bit, actually, because as I go up the stairs, first of all, oops, the ship's rocking.
3: Don't fall down, for goodness sake. It could be very, very embarrassing. And apart from that, we might not have you around at 1 o'clock when you have to do a program.
4: Oh, hit my head there.
3: Oh, dear.
4: However, look, I tell you what, will you play a record and I'll try and get up onto the deck?
3: Yeah, it's a very, very difficult proposition, that, because you see, ladies and gentlemen, there's a kind of a ladder, which is not really a ladder, it's rungs. Oh, it is a ladder, in fact. It is a complete ladder, which goes from the hallway between the two studios and the deck part of the ship, the very top deck. So, in fact, you're covering two deck levels while you climb up the ladder. It covers two deck levels. It's a climb of about 20 feet or less, perhaps just a little less than 20 feet, and it's quite a precarious climb. So let's get into another record as Bob endangers his life once again as he climbs up the staircase with Mebo 2. 16 to 11 o'clock on 220 metres. I can Tina Turner, not for City Limit. Are you there, Bob? All right.
4: Yes.
3: Oh, dear.
4: Oh, sorry about the whistle.
3: Yes.
4: I'll come down here. Is that better?
3: Yeah, that's fine. Great. Actually, there's a few places on the deck where you will get the whistle, whether you like it or not, you're going to get it. So
4: I'm
3: don't worry.
4: I'm hiding now behind a metal object, which is actually the cover of the hatch. I'm looking up now. I'm looking straight up the front mast. And I can see the shortwave aerials and the VHF dipoles. And looking back, there's the old Mebo 2 big mast, you know, on the old Dreammaster.
3: It's a sexy looking thing, isn't it?
4: Oh, it's very good. It looks lovely in the dark, actually, with the lights shining up it, and it's red and white and red and white and red and white and so on.
3: Yes. Is it possible to walk around at all without, you know, kind of tripping over some live cables or something? Perhaps you could give us a description of what you can see on the horizon, if anything, tonight.
4: Well, actually, it's very clear tonight. I can see Katwijk and Scheveningen, and I can't quite see the Hook. Actually, I'm going to try and have a walk around, but of course there's so much radio field here, we might get a whistle. So let's just suck it and see, shall we?
3: Well, suck it and see. That's a good idea.
4: Okay, right. Let's have a show.
3: So far, so good.
4: No.
3: Oh, don't worry. Don't worry too much.
4: All I did was stand up. Well, I'm walking now by the... Oops.
3: Sorry, I've got my fader down here.
4: I'm walking by the anchor now. Can you hear me okay?
3: Yeah, well, loud and clear, man.
4: And the anchor goes into an enormous sort of spring thingy.
3: Oh, really?
4: Which protects us. Oops. Protects us in the event of...
3: Sounds like it's not doing much for you at the moment, Bob.
4: Sorry?
3: It sounds like it's not doing very much for you at the moment, Bob. You're falling all over the place there, Bob.
4: Well, why don't we play another record I'll try and go somewhere else.
3: Yeah, try and, if you can, it might be a good idea to try and make it to the other end of the boat. I don't think it's possible, is it? Maybe it's not possible, but if you can get as near to the mess room as you can and try and get the crew out on the deck, you know, they'll absolutely freak out, you know.
4: Okay. I think the cable might just be long enough, so if you go into a record, I'll see if I can close
3: it
4: down there.
3: Okay, great idea, man. It'd be nice to play a David Bowie now from the album Diamond Dogs. This is a song called The Chant of the Ever Circling.
6: Heb jij nog wat oude muziekspulletjes op zolder of in de kelder liggen? Zoals foto's, platen, etc., etc. En je weet er geen weg meer mee? Museum Rock Art is er blij mee. 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Neem contact op met info@rockart.nl. info@rockart.nl.
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0: Yeah. 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
1: Oh, I know. 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Or barely awake. Paddle to the metal. Oh, man. I should do this for a living.
0: It feels good to be Boatu. 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

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On this edition, recorded April 30th, Australia, Bolivia, Brazil, Colombia, Cuba, Czechia, Finland, France, Germany, Iran, Israel, Japan, Korea South, Mali, Mexico, Monaco, Netherlands, North America, Peru, Spain, Tibet, Turkey, USA, and the Propagation Outlook. Standard disclaimer. As you may have heard, there was a huge tornado hitting Enid, Oklahoma on April 23rd. It so happened it occurred just a few minutes after I'd finished producing last week's World of Radio. It was on the opposite side of Enid, where it did a lot of damage, but we were okay. I really appreciate everyone who inquired about our welfare as soon as possible. Australia, last week we had news that two ABC stations in Perth had gone off medium wave to FM only, 6WF and 6PB. However, these call signs apply to more than one medium wave frequency in each case, and it's still not clear to me which medium wave frequencies have actually been closed. But there are reports that those which remain on the air include 585 and 1152. Bolivia, from Latino America in Onda Corta, in DX Guides, April, via Escuchando la Radio on Facebook, via Shortwave Bulletin. Radio Juan 23 in San Ignacio de Velasco has reactivated its shortwave transmitter on 614.

5, currently relaying the signal of the Catholic broadcaster Radio Betania, confirmed schedule 11 to 13 and 21 to 23 UT. Apparently, at least, only those 4 hours per day, 6145. Also updating last week about Radio Nacional Amazonia, Brazil, new frequency 15145. By April 23rd, it had shifted to 15150, as reported by Ron Howard at 2309, and Wolfgang Büscher measured it via remote in Alberta on 15149.978. And then Ron heard it signing off at 0201, the usual time, for closing the other frequencies as well, 11780 and 6180. However, since then, in the following week, we've had no reports of it on either 19-meter band frequency. Colombia, there's a ham beacon on the 30-meter band, 10125 CW, call sign HK3QQ. I often hear it, but I haven't been relogging it over and over, but I've done so once again for the record, April 27th at 0623. It's very distinctive because it's a loop of letters in keyboard order, but there are some errors repeated over and over. It's Jesus Ernesto Reyes Castro, the owner of that call sign, HK3QQ in Bogota. And at QRZ.com, it shows he's doing this on another frequency in the 40-meter band, which I've not yet tried, 7092.5. He says the power is only 5 watts, and they're on the air 24 hours. Radio Havana, Cuba continues to be very flexible, both in frequency usage and programming contained. For example, 11760 is often on the air with nothing modulating. But April 26th at 0241, 9710 was in English. And later that night at 0615 UT Sunday, it was in Esperanto. Cubanon, the clandestine Radio Republica via France, on 9490, reported by Tony Pavic in British Columbia. On April 24th, he heard them from 02 to 04 UT. He says the evening programming possibly began at 01. It seems that it consists of 3 separate 59-minute segments, as there was an actual break in transmission with no carrier at 1:59 and 2:59. The segment from 03 to 3:59 seemed to have a better signal into him than 02 to 02:59. Lots of rousing talks and news with only a small amount of music. The 0300 segment featured a show called Hola Cuba. Czechia, an update to last week's news about threats to Radio Prague from their own website via Mike Terry by Ian Willoughby, 29 April. The media committee of the Czech Chamber of Deputies says the stability and continuity of Czech Radio's international broadcasting should be secured through the budget of the Ministry of Foreign Affairs. In a statement after a hearing on the matter, the committee said maintaining this funding would help preserve the country's international communication policy. The Ministry of Foreign Affairs finances Radio Prague International, and Minister Peter Matsinka has reduced its budget by a quarter this year. He says it will be cut completely from next year. Finland, from Nordix via Kari Kallio, about Radio Blacksmith Null, K-N-O-L-L, on 6120. Vappu, or May Day, is a celebration that has quietly changed shape over time. For many, it's the first proper taste of spring. At Radio Blacksmith Null, we're marking the occasion in our own way. From May 1st to 3rd, the station will be running non-stop on 6120. This extended run doubles as a live test. Can the transmitter stay on air, stable and within safe limits, for nearly 3 days straight? In theory, yes. In practice, that's exactly what we're about to find out. And of course, at times, there may be other signals interfering on 6120. Keeping the signal alive, one long spring weekend at a time. Quite by coincidence, my next item in the alphabet is France on 6120. I was hearing DRM noise April 24th at 0604, extending plus and minus 5 kHz from there. It's listed as TDF between 0530 and 0630. 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From AFP via Mike Cooper, April 25th, a story at sudradio.fr about a public broadcasting commission.
it seems they have been trying to decide how to fund public broadcasting, TV and radio in France. But the results were not being made public, and we've not heard of anything since then. Furthermore, this story did not mention international broadcasting or shortwave in particular, but of course, Radio France Internationale is part of that. Stephen Luce in Houston says, I wonder how it affects RFI. I'm not optimistic. Any closure of RFI might also result in the demise of the Issoudun transmission facility. There are only a few hours of non-RFI programmers left. The end of the NHK Japan contract was a significant blow. Germany, and then there's Deutsche Welle, which has already given up on shortwave itself, via Franz Blecher in Shortwave Bulletin. A protest with several hundred participants reportedly took place at Berlin Alexander Square and the Brandenburg Gate on April 22nd. Verdi and Deutscher Journalistenverband, two labor unions representing media workers, had registered the demo. They reacted to the announcement that about 160 full-time jobs at DW are in danger after budget cuts of 21 mega euro by Germany's national parliament, the Bundestag. Meantime, a spokesman for the cultural minister voiced disagreement with the protests, saying that DW had seen funding rise by almost 100 mega euro during the past octo year. Meanwhile, Germany is home to a number of lower-powered private shortwave broadcasters, such as Channel 292, where Bill Tilford is running his two monthly programs on 3955, Fridays at 16 UT and repeated at 22. On May 8th, it's From the Isle of Music, some Cuban rock and pop from the 60s, 70s, and 80s. And on May 15th, some Persian classical music. Iran Nan, Jean-Michel Aubier in France, forwards news from Reporters Without Borders, RSF.org, that beginning April 27th, Radio for Peace International would launch two new Persian radio broadcasts in cooperation with Reporters Without Borders on 9770 at 0830 to 930 and 1930 to 2030. Transmission site not given. However, France 5 says it's Uzbekistan, according to Kai Ludwig. It is not explicit whether these are to be every day of the week, but on April 27th, Alokesh Gupta in India says the 0830 broadcast on 9770 failed to appear. He inquired, and they said there was a coordination issue with the transmitter operator, but it was resolved, and they would be on at 1930. Iran International TV audio via Bulgaria was reported by Wolfgang Büschel April 26th at 18:30 on 15750.297, while there was Iranian bubble jamming just below from Sirjan, likely 15750.266. About yet another clandestine for Iran, Bill McDavitt in the British DX Club says Radio Melat Iran ended their service via Issoudun, France. The April 17th transmission was their last. It's not clear how he knows this. Perhaps they were missing 1 week later. It had been 18 to 19 Fridays only on 15540. Should you like to hear news from Israel Radio, also known as KAN, K-A-N, it is possible via WRN and WRMI on shortwave, among other times, 0430 to 05 UT on 9395, as I heard it April 27th. About Shokaze, or Sea Breeze, from Japan about North Korean abductions. Tony Pavic says he heard them on 5935 only, April 27th at 1300 in Korean. It used to be on two frequencies at a time, but now it's just one, it seems. Ron Howard agrees that's the case. According to the Aoki database, of course, mostly in Korean or Japanese, but there are English broadcasts on Wednesdays only at 13 to 14 on 5935 and 16 to 17 on 6165. Here, KBS World Radio in Eastern North America, if you can be up by 6 a.m. Eastern, Joe Hannon in New Jersey reports hearing them at the 1000 UT broadcast on 11795. It's actually English to South America, but 25 over 9 direct when he heard it April 30th. That seems to come in better than the actual North American English hour at 13
on 15575. More about the situation in Mali, where ORTM is sometimes heard and sometimes not. I was hearing it on 5995 just after sign on 0600 on April 24th and 30th. Mr. Greenway says attacks in various places in Mali were reported since early 25 April. Among the places prominently mentioned is Kati, the suburb of Bamako, which is home to the country's main military base and where Mali's military ruler lives. Kati is also the site of the shortwave transmitting station, so it's worth watching for any disruption to both Malian radio on 5995 and 9635 and the CRI relays from Mali. Ron Harrod was hearing 5995 April 25th around 2030 via the remote in the Canary Islands. Walt Salmaniv says Brent's excellent Kiwi SDR in Prince Edward Island had them at an excellent level at 2322 with modern music, such as Tarzan Boy by Baltimora, not the usual musical selection I expected from Mali. If you can access Financial Times, Chuck Albertson sends a detailed story about the situation in Mali, April 25th and 26th. On April 26th, Ron Howard says they came on 5995 at 0600, but went off at 0610, back on by 0641. Mexico, Tim Hall reports to ABDX April 26th that 1630 has been reactivated in Baja California. It used to be XEUT, and that's still the call letters they've been mentioning, even though the new calls are supposedly XECPTB. There were test transmissions the afternoon of April 26th. Their license had expired in October of 2022. It's Radio UABC. Ron Howard was also hearing it via the remote on Palomar, giving two FM frequencies rather than 1630, April 28th at midnight 15. 104.1 in Mexicali and 95.5 in Ensenada. The Gardison says, emanating from Tijuana, this could be a most welcome return to the Southern California medium wave dial. Ancestor station XEUT was noteworthy for a very eclectic music mix, from traditional Mexican folklorico, indigenous selections, North American blues and soul, European classical, all forms of rock and everything in between, and all non-commercial. It would be great to see this return with the same potency as XEPE on 1700. Via International Vacuum, Internet, AM, FM, and Shortwave, World of Radio 2345, a non-commercial service, as is our website, worldofradio.com. 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One may also contribute via money order or check on a U.S. bank to Glenn Hauser, P.O. Box 1684, ENID OK 73702. Filed this week under Monaco Non instead of Canada Non, many reports of the megawatt broadcast of Pop Shop Radio, Friday, April 24th at 23 UT on 1467 kHz from Ramoul, France, but part of Monaco's broadcasting. He says he'll not be doing it every week since the cost was €430. However, listeners in Europe, such as Alexander Myatnikov in Denmark, suggest they shift the time to 1 hour earlier as 23 UT is really too late. Why not do it at 22 until 23? By the way, I was listening via the remote in the Canary Islands, and there was a head on the high side, which is apparently Iran, about 1467.37. Anyhow, Channel 292's other megawatt client, Radio 6 International from Scotland, has also been at 23 UT on 1467 on Saturdays, but now via Christian Gibaudot, from May 9th, they will be moving that to 1 hour earlier, 22 until 23. Also via Mike Terry, it is called, after all, Midnight Rendezvous with Tony Curry and Alice Moss. Johnny Serra in Rome, Italy reports some Netherlands stations on the 49-meter band, which are not pirates, just below 6130 Radio Europe, in English and Dutch, April 19th at 0107 to 1:30 with a techno song, among others.
just below 5955 Super Clan Radio, also in English, on April 6th at 0418 to 439. There was a Europirate called Radio WDR, not to be confused with Westdeutscher Rundfunk, just below 5800, April 14th at 1732. North American Pirate, Mix Radio International, can put out a very good signal and trying frequencies far from the pirate band. For example, in the NASA flash sheet, Mark Taylor in Wisconsin reports it on 6155 USB to 6170 USB at 0225 April 22nd to 0305. And then on 6767 USB at 0234 April 21st. On UT Tuesday, April 28th, Tony Pavic had it on 12095 USB at 0250, also heard by Walt Samaniv at 0301. Excellent reception. And by Eric Fetterswalp in Washington State. He was also hearing BBC via Oman in the background on 12095, which in fact is scheduled for several hours on that frequency between midnight and 0500. That's via Oman, in English, Pashto or Dari, and switching to Madagascar at 04, in English. And Tony Pevick says, to avoid BBC interference, MRI moved at 0401 to 12065 for another 17 minutes. Then the next night, on UT April 29th, he heard MRI on 12085, starting at midnight 20. On April 30th, they were on 9820 USB at 0410. I tuned in just in time to hear them sign off. One of the few Peruvians still active on shortwave, Radio Huanta 2000 on 4753. Lucio Tavio Bobrovic in Brazil says thanks to a tip from Rogildo Aragao in Bolivia. It was heard April 24th at 2236 with Latin music. Ahead from 4755 until 2259. Also, 4810 has recently been in the clear, at least when I check around 0630, for Radio Logos in Chasuta, Peru. Usually there had been heavy interference from a Ute Bob around 4812, which is a Stanag 4285 signal from FUF in Martinique. I wonder what became of it. Spain, for at least 3 days in a row, nothing but dead air from their South American frequency, 17715, whenever checked. That's April 28th, 29th, and 30th. Meanwhile, 15500 for North America, functioning well, as well as 15520 for the Middle East, but still nothing on 15390 for Africa. This, of course, applies to the Token English broadcast, Wednesdays at 2200. It's really incredible how many shortwave stations let dead air go on and on. They don't care enough to monitor themselves constantly, not even by a silence sensor alarm. Tibet Non, Wolfgang Büchel notes, a frequency oddity, 9892.912 kHz, presumably voice of Tibet via Uzbekistan. April 27th from 23 until midnight UT. He says, other different voice of Tibet odd frequencies during that hour hop around among these 9853, 9863, 9873, 9878. Similar entries are seen in the Aoki list. The other possibility would be voice of Tibet via Tajikistan, but in that case they are exact frequencies ending in 3. While the CNR1 Chinese jammer was on exactly 9890. Some things always erroneous at Emirlar, Turkey, such as the English to North America at 22 UT, missing from 11785. It was not to be heard on April 29th or 30th. Also, they often don't get the transmitter turned off in time, changed to the proper frequency for the next broadcast, such as 7275 for North America at 03 to 04 UT, but on April 26th, it kept going after 04 in Malay, which is supposed to be on 17720. In the afternoon of April 27th, Joe Hannon in New Jersey noted that
WWV's propagation predictions at 18 past the hours were missing after 19 and 20 UT. And then so did the rest of us checking these out at 18 past further hours. However, I found that they were still appearing at the scheduled time on WWVH 45 minutes past the hour. But if they were deliberately removed from WWV, that would require serious objections from its listeners. However, by the next day at 15:18 UT, I was again hearing propagation on WWV. Meanwhile, Mike Cooper and Ron Howard had written them and received a reply from NIST WWV that there had been a system malfunction which was repaired. Via David Cole in Oklahoma, some very interesting stories from the press about Voice of America, which can be accessed by members of the World of Radio Indian Ocean Group. Much too long to give in much detail here. One of them is called Trump's Voice of America, the Free Speech Crusader Pushing MAGA on Europe. It's in politico.eu, April 28th, and it's about Sarah Rogers. Trump recently nominated her to lead the agency overseeing international broadcaster VOA, a role she would carry out in parallel with her current post. The machinery of the State Department and potentially VOA is being reoriented from bolstering conventional values the U.S. shared with European centrists toward a MAGA-aligned agenda. The Trump administration has sought to shut down Voice of America, but has been prevented from doing so by Congress and a ruling by a federal court. Her nomination to serve as CEO of the agency overseeing VOA underscores that support. If she's confirmed, she would wield a mighty bullhorn to harness her cause, broadcasting content she approves of directly to European audiences. The other story is from Atlantic.com back in February, in case you missed it. It's very long and detailed about what is Kari Lake trying to achieve. The Arizona politician wasted millions of dollars while blocking U.S. efforts to bring reliable news to repressive countries. It concludes Kari Lake bought a condo in her native Iowa, perhaps to try her luck in politics there. She can then explain to Iowa voters how much damage she did to American interests and communications around the world, as well as what happened to the hundreds of megadollars she squandered on their behalf. Some World of Radio scheduling changes I notice on WRMI. Our only broadcast on 5010 AIM South has been deleted. It was UT Thursday at 0130. Another one being replaced by something else is Sunday at 23 UT on 9395. But there's several other broadcasts around that time on other frequencies. Wolfgang Büchel in Germany monitored WMLK in Pennsylvania on 17525 April 29th and evaluates it this way. A powerhouse signal 35 over 9 in Western Europe, a sermon at 2012 UT, but there was poor voltage filtering. The audio observed there were buzzes at 360, 720, 1080, and 1440 Hz away from that frequency, heard and seen on the Perseus SDR screen. From the New York Times, April 24th, via Mike Cooper, Sirius XM said to be in early talks to acquire iHeartMedia. Early stage discussions, a deal that would create an audio giant with a foothold in traditional and satellite radio and podcasts. Should it come to fruition, it would be the culmination of years of speculation about such a tie-up. The talks are still in their early stages and may not result in a deal. Both companies primarily make their money in traditional broadcast radio and satellite subscriptions. They have complementary businesses which could make the deal attractive to investors. Stephen Luce also refers us to RadioInsight.com for a story called What a Potential iHeart Sirius XM Deal Says About Where Audio Is Headed. About last week's story that wireless interests want 9 more UHF TV channels, Greg Hardison replies, these channels are not underutilized. In Los Angeles, there are multiple signals on each of them. Stephen Luce says, we can all calm down. Any reallocation of current UHF TV spectrum is many, many years away, if at all. Broadcasters and FCC haven't even got their heads screwed on straight with the ATSC 3.0 implementation yet. Wireless companies are concentrating on gigahertz range expansion,
not a downward shift on UHF. All sorts of proposals are made to FCC. Most do not see the light of day. And he says the inefficiency problems are mostly with the so-called millimeter wave bands between 10 and 50 gigahertz. With extremely limited range, networks using those bands need to be densified to provide decent coverage. I have not heard of similar issues with 2 to 6 gigahertz. 54 megahertz of additional UHF spectrum isn't much in the grand scheme of things, and data throughput from 554 to 608 megahertz is much lower than with higher frequencies. Besides the Arabic and narrowband FM on 15106, he reported last week, Wojtek Zaremba in Poland reports another one like that, 2000 UT on 15244.5, April 24th. What is this? I'm wondering if these are definitely programming broadcasts or perhaps two-way communications. The propagation outlook from SWPC issued April 27th. Geomagnetic field expected to reach G1 minor storm levels May 7th, 15th, and 16th. Active conditions likely May 8th, 17th, 18th, and 23rd. ANK indices peaking at 20 and 5 on May 7th, 25 and 5 on May 15th. Quiet estates of less than 10 and 3, May 1st to 6th, 9th to 14th, and 19th to 21st. Solar flux descending from 152 May 1st to a low of 110 May 10th, and climbing to 145 by May 22nd. With many thanks to all our contributors and stations, Glenn Hauser concluding World of Radio 2345 with a standard disclaimer.